Classic Rock, 97.1 The Drive. What's going on? It's Dave Mazur for Learn. Pearl Jam, we're going to play out in Tinley Park this week. Could you see any better if it was still the 90s climbing up through the scaffolding of the Credit Union 1 Arena just to poke his head out for where the roof got ripped off? I could see him doing something like that. It's The Drive.

Something that has never shown it.

0: Classic Rock, 97.1 The Drive. What's going on? It's Dave Mazur for Learn this evening. Sherman Tingle this coming week. Going to be doing it again. Headed out to the Crazy Poor Sports Bar in Villa Park for another Traveling Thirsty Thursday. I'm sure by Thursday next week, you're going to be ready for some beers after work. So grab your co-workers, get yourself a $4 draft of Miller Lite, and maybe win some concert tickets to see Deep Purple in Kansas. They're going to be at Ravinia on August 25th. Traveling Thirsty Thursday next week with Classic Rock, 97.1 The Drive.
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0: Check and drive weather. Thunderstorms tonight with a low of 71 and more rain tomorrow too with a high of 83.
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I'm Dave Mazur in for Learn this evening. Stone Temple Pilots got a new lead singer a few years ago. His name's Jeff Gutt. He's now saying that they might be working on some new music, but he also says that he doesn't care if they ever release it. I guess he feels like most of their fans that Scott Weiland is always going to be the voice of them. They're on The Drive.

0: 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I'm Dave Mazur in for Learn this evening. You got to go online sometime this evening and go to the Drive merch tent at WDRV.com and check out our new limited edition Drive 25th anniversary t-shirt. This thing is definitely a conversation piece. It's got the Chicago skyline on it. It kind of looks like a vinyl record. And it's got every single band the Drive has played over the last 25 years. 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

0: 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What's going on? 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
1: Nope, I'm Dave Mazur for her this evening. Thank you so much for coming. Tonight we're focusing on a band that played a legendary show at the Aragon Ballroom in November of 1994. In fact, that show was videotaped for MTV, and if you watch it, okay, you might see a skinnier version of me crowd surfing to this song. Of course, we're focusing on Green Day and their Dookie album tonight. 90s at 9 is on Classic Rock, 97.1 The Drive.

0: 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It's Dave Mazur. Wrapping up the 90s at 9 with Green Day's When I Come Around from their Dookie album. One of the first times that they played here in Chicago, I was actually at that show, and you've got to go online to the YouTubes and check out the crazy antics Billy Joel Armstrong did over there off of Lawrence. It was completely insane. And it's kind of nice to see how the antics over the years during their live performances never quite stopped. If you got to see them at the United Center or Wrigley Field or at Lollapalooza the last time they were in the area, things just do not change. All right, Thursday this week, Sherman and Tingle going to be out after work for another Traveling Thirsty Thursday. You can celebrate with us at the Crazy Poor Sports Bar in Villa Park. Boys going to have $4 drafts of Miller Lite while they're there. And you can win some tickets to see Deep Purple in Kansas. That show is going to be happening August 25th at Ravinia. Crazy Poor, Villa Park, Traveling Thirsty Thursday next week with Classic Rock 97.1 The Drive.
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0: 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What's going on? It's Dave Mazur. Just a couple more days left until Bears football returns to Soldier Field, right? You excited? They got the Browns coming to town on Sunday. And if you need to represent The Drive, you need to represent the Bears, go to the merch tent right now online at WDRV.com. 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If you need the link to get yours, just text me the word merch to 312-642-WDRV. 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Pick yourself up some Sherman and Tingle gear, David Bowie-inspired Janda stuff. Tim Virgin's got some T-shirts, too. 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

0: 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I'm Dave Mazur. Sherman and Tingle last night. We're out for Traveling Thirsty Thursday. You got a couple days to recover. And then next week, they're going to be doing it again. Crazy Poor Sports Bar in Villa Park. Go see the boys. 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Maybe win some concert tickets and go sit out on the Great Lawn at Ravinia on August 25th. Because Deep Purple and Kansas are playing. They want to hook you up with those seats there. We'll see you out. 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

0: 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It's Dave Mazur and Tim Virgin on Monday on the drive home from work. 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

0: 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I'm Dave Mazur. 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

0: Hey, it's Professor Rock. Here's what's up on this weekend's session of Classic Rock U. I'll share my conversation with Billy Idol in a Jumpin' Jack flashback to 1985. Plus, I got a list of the greatest frontman ever in classic rock. David Lee Roth makes the cut for sure. 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
0: 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To the authenticity of the 90s. 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

0: Hey, it's the Professor of Rock. Here's what's up on this weekend's session of Classic Rock U. I'll share my conversation with Billy Idol in a Jumpin' Jack flashback to 1985. Plus, I got a list of the greatest frontman ever in classic rock. 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Be early. 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

0: 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I'm Weston. 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
0: 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To the authenticity of the 90s. 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
18: Today, a chance of rain, high 79. Tonight, chance of rain, low 74. Tomorrow, chance of rain, high 86. I'm Ed Smarin, and that's your latest Chicago weather.
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0: 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Morning and happy Saturday. 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

0: Classic Rock 97.1, The Drive. Well, the Cubs are hoping not to stop. They certainly could use these wins. They're three games behind the Brewers in the standings. They blanked the Cards 3-0 yesterday at Wrigley Field. Game 2 today, weather pending. Looks like it'll clear up this afternoon. Sox blasted the Tigers 9-5 in Detroit last night. Rematch tonight in the Motor City. The Bears and the Cleveland Browns at Soldier Field this afternoon in preseason action. It's the first game of the preseason season, as it were. And the Fire and Portland at Soldier Field tomorrow. Soldier Field's going to get a workout. And so is Notre Dame Stadium. You could be seeing AC/DC there. Another concert keyword is headed your way in less than 10 minutes.
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10: Today, a chance of rain. High 79. Tonight, chance of rain.

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0: 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Def Leppard getting closer and closer to a brand new album. Soon, they say it's going to be heavier than anything they've done in recent years. Looking forward to hearing that. Morning to you. It's Bird here, and happy weekend. 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Speaking of heavy, you're going to want to turn it up on the way. And by the way, this hour's AC/DC concert keyword is win, W-I-N, and I hope you do.
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0: 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You know, we've evolved from having to carry around a big, heavy boombox to being able to carry The Drive around in your pocket on your phone with the free Drive app, which, of course, you can get through WDRV.com, also the Apple App Store, Google Play Store. It's worth getting because it's free, first and foremost. Take the music with you wherever you go. Very easy and great. And you can win all kinds of free concert tickets from The Drive just for listening that way, including Motley Crue. Next weekend at CU1 Amphitheater in Tinley Park, also Roger Daltrey of The Who. September 11th at the new Lenox Performing Arts Pavilion. And it'll come in really handy to win that trip to see AC/DC and the tickets, too, in South Bend. Next month, the concert there, another concert keyword, on the way in less than 10 minutes here on The Drive.
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18: Today, a chance of rain, high 79. Tonight, chance of rain, low 74. Tomorrow, chance of rain, high 86. I'm Ed Smarin, and that's your latest Chicago weather.
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0: 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Good morning and happy Saturday. Bird here, a band who's in the Illinois Rock and Roll Hall of Fame Museum coming up in just a moment, local guys. And this hour is, by the way, AC/DC concert. Keyword is black, B-L-A-C-K, as in back in black.
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0: Rock 97.1. The Drive. Free concert? Yeah! Coming up Monday, and as a matter of fact, music from the band in just a moment, who will be playing the Illinois State Fair, which is underway now, and that band will be playing free Monday evening at the State Fair in, of course, Springfield. Round 10 of the area today and tonight, Lynyrd Skynyrd at the CU1 Amphitheater in Tinley Park. That will go ahead despite some of the recent storm damage on the roof that happened earlier this week with the storms in the area. However, Loverboy did have to drop out due to a health-related issue, something completely different. Hopefully it's nothing serious. So Lynyrd Skynyrd will go ahead tonight in Tinley Park. Also, Pauly Shore for some comedy at Zany's in Rosemont. Buddy, the 2026 Chicago Air and Water Show today and tomorrow along the lakefront from Fullerton to Oak Street gets underway at 10:30 this morning. Do note that there is no free parking at North Avenue Beach, so don't get trapped with that. And the Milwaukee Irish Fest happening too at Festival Park in Milwaukee. There's more on the Drive's concert and events pages, of course, on our website, WDRV.com. Another chance to win tickets, free tickets, to see AC/DC courtesy of The Drive in less than 10 minutes.
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20: Today, a chance of rain, high 79. Tonight, chance of rain, low 74. Tomorrow, continuing chance of rain, high of 86. I'm Ed Smarin, and that's your latest Chicago weather.
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0: 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Morning and happy Saturday. Happy weekend. Bird here. 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

0: Classy Rock, 97.1 The Drive. Well, speaking of wings, the Air and Water Show just been announced. A delayed start due to the weather, because it started raining downtown here, will begin at noon today for the Air and Water Show. So take note. So maybe, you know, you got a little bit of extra time to kill now. Maybe you hit up the Chicago Fan Expo in Rosemont. Let's see. Kurt Russell is out there. Mel Gibson, Danny Glover, William Shatner. They've got an incredible lineup and a lot of these guests early enough that you can kind of do that and then go to the Air and Water Show because it's been delayed. My name is Bird, and speaking of flying, I've got two for today. Back tomorrow morning at 11 a.m. right after Classic Rock. Like you. Until then, you can find me on Facebook, Instagram, of course, and Twitter X. Dave Mazur is in next, and he's got your next AC/DC concert keyword in less than 10 minutes right here on The Drive. Best of luck.
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12: Today, a chance of rain, high 79. Tonight, chance of rain, low 74. Tomorrow, continuing chance of rain, high of 86. I'm Ed Smarin, and that's your latest Chicago weather.
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0: 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What's going on this morning? It's Dave Mazur. I know Eric Hansen from Chicago is waking up today with a big smile on his face because he is getting set up with an experience of a lifetime. We're going to be flying him out to Las Vegas on September 26th to go see the Foo Fighters at the brand new Allegiant Stadium. And you could be next. We want to hook you up with a great prize. How about AC/DC South Bend at Notre Dame Stadium? 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

0: 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I'm Dave Mazur. That was Led Zeppelin and Ramble On. Led Zeppelin is one of the bands that is featured on the limited edition Drive 25th anniversary t-shirt. 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
17: Today, a chance of rain, high 79. Tonight, chance of rain, low 74. Tomorrow, continuing chance of rain, high 86. I'm Ed Smarin, and that's your latest Chicago weather.
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0: 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It's Dave Mazur. 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

0: Classic Rock 97.1 The Drive. What's going on? It's Dave Mazur. Monday, you don't want to think about it. You got to go back to work. And then Tuesday, you're going to be doing your thing. And by Thursday, you're going to be ready for some beers, right? Thursday night, the official kickoff of the weekend. And Sherman and Tingle have got an opportunity for you to grab some $4 drafts of Miller Lite, because Traveling Thursday is going to be back. This week, the boys going to be at the Crazy Poor Sports Bar in Villa Park. Go see them and maybe even win some tickets. How about Deep Purple in Kansas? That show is going to be happening August 25th at Ravinia, and they all have an opportunity for you to get those at Traveling Thirsty Thursday with The Drive. Coming up in about 10 minutes, we've got another Drive concert keyword for you to go out to South Bend and party with the Irish and rock out at Notre Dame Stadium and see an AC/DC this September. 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
30: Today, off and on, showers, high of 78. Tonight, showers continue, low 75. Tomorrow, warmer, still a chance of rain, high 87. I'm Ed Smarin, and that's your latest Chicago weather.
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0: 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What's going on? It's Dave Mazur. 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They're going to be in town next weekend out in Tinley. 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Also, Dave Matthews is going to be at the United Center. 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I-R-I-S-H. 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

0: 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What's going on? It's Dave Mazur. Eric Hansen of Chicago. He's smiling and thinking and trying to make a hard decision. Like, who is he going to bring out next month to go see the Foo Fighters in Las Vegas? 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He put the keyword into the free drive app, and he won that experience to go out there next month to see the Foos at Allegiant Stadium. And you could be next. How about AC/DC, Notre Dame Stadium, next month, a power-up experience for the show. 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
24: Today off and on, showers, high of 78. Tonight showers continue, low 75. Tomorrow warmer, still a chance of rain, high 87. I'm Ed Smarin, and that's your latest Chicago weather.
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0: 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What's going on? It's Dave Mazur. You know, next month, South Bend, Indiana is going to be rocking. AC/DC is going to be at Notre Dame Stadium, and we're going to give you an opportunity to head out there and party like a college student. 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You can go get yourself some beers at the Linebacker Inn, then walk over there and see Angus and the boys just tear it up. Just listen for the Drive concert keywords. 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
25: Today, off and on, showers, high of 78. Tonight, showers continue, low 75. Tomorrow, warmer, still a chance of rain, high 87. I'm Ed Smarin, and that's your latest Chicago weather.
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0: 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I'm Dave Mazur. Thursday next week, Sherman and Tingle are going to be doing some crazy stuff out in Villa Park. They're going to be at the Crazy Poor Sports Bar for another Traveling Thirsty Thursday. Stop by, see the boys after work, get yourself a $4 draft of Miller Lite, maybe win some concert tickets. Deep Purple in Kansas, August 25th, Ravinia. Yeah, they're going to be giving those away all night long. So we'll see you at Traveling Thirsty Thursday. All right, coming up after 3 o'clock, Tim Spencer is here. 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
21: For the rest of this afternoon, cloudy skies, maybe a shower, a high around 80. Tonight, rain possible, overnight low 68. Tomorrow, partly cloudy skies and a slight chance of rain, high of 83. I'm Tom Gaines. That's your latest Chicago weather.
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0: 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Spencer here checking in. What's going on? Besides the air show. I got music to watch the air show by this afternoon. If you got us on out there, we appreciate that. Thanks. And we've got lots to get to, including keywords this afternoon. Your shot to go see AC/DC at Notre Dame. Here's what's up with that.
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0: 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Afternoon, it's Spencer here, and I got another keyword coming up at the top of the hour. 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
18: For the rest of this afternoon, cloudy skies, maybe a shower, a high around 80. Tonight, rain possible, overnight low 68. Tomorrow, partly cloudy skies and a slight chance of rain, high of 83. I'm Tom Gaines. That's your latest Chicago weather.
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0: classic rock. 97.1, The Drive, Spencer here. Metallica, how you doing? Happy weekend. Hope you're enjoying yours. And I know one guy who is, for sure, Eric Hansen from Chicago. Congratulations, Eric. Eric and his friend are going to be off to fly away to see the Foo Fighters in Vegas. That's going to be at the Allegiant Stadium on September 26th, the show we were calling out keywords for last week. But wait, we're already giving keywords out again. This time it's AC/DC at Notre Dame.
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0: 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Spencer here, a happy weekend. You know, AC/DC is going to be at Notre Dame. It's happening on September 4th, just a few weeks away. You could be there with a friend because we're giving out keywords again. At the top of every hour, 6 a.m. to 6 p.m., 7 days a week. 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
25: For the rest of this afternoon, cloudy skies, maybe a shower, a high around 80. Tonight, rain possible, overnight low 68. Tomorrow, partly cloudy skies and a slight chance of rain, high of 83. I'm Tom Gaines. That's your latest Chicago weather.
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0: Classic Rock, 97.1, The Drive, Spencer here. Sherman and Tingle back for another Traveling Thirsty Thursday. They're going to be at Crazy Poor Sports Bar in Villa Park. $4 drafts of Miller Lite, and you could walk out with a couple of tickets to see Deep Purple in Kansas, August 25th. That's happening just 10 days from now at Ravinia. Join the boys, Sherman and Tingle, 5 to 7 o'clock, Crazy Poor Sports Bar in Villa Park, from The Drive.
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19: Tonight, more thunderstorms a possibility. Overnight, low 70. Tomorrow, cloudy with a high of 85. Monday, partly sunny, a little cooler, high 76. I'm Tom Gaines. That's your latest Chicago weather.
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0: 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You know, Motley Crue's coming to town. They're going to be not long from now, August 22nd at the Credit Union 1 Amphitheater. 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How about that one? 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And Dave Matthews Band, United Center, November 7th. 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

0: 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Spencer here. Congratulations to Eric Hansen. He's having a good weekend because he was the grand prize winner for our trip to see the Foo Fighters at Allegiant Stadium in Vegas on September 26th. Congratulations, Eric. Well, it's off to see AC/DC next. 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
23: Tonight, more thunderstorms a possibility. Overnight low 70. Tomorrow cloudy with a high of 85. Monday partly sunny, a little cooler, high 76. I'm Tom Gaines. That's your latest Chicago weather.
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